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1: 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Finally got to see the new Spider-Man. It was so good.
0: Oh,
1: and
0: yeah.
1: There are so many different superheroes in there. 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

0: It's Evan Paul here on Taste of Country Nights, Lone Star 99.5. The Lubbock sun is no joke. I ain't got to tell you that. You're probably sweating right now. Where is your go-to spot?
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Josh Ross there with Hate How You Look on Taste of Country Nights. It's Evan Paul. I got some big Ella Langley Choosing Texas news, and I'm going to play Choosing Texas coming up for you after we look. We're not strangers, so come on, hop on in. Let's take a little ride. Jason Aldean on Taste of Country Nights.

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0: So, man, I love that song. It's called Horseback. It's Evan Paul. Let's keep it moving now with Randy Houser showing us how country feels.
1: You were raised on an asphalt farm. Ain't never heard.

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1: On Lone Star 99.5. Finally got to see the new Spider-Man. It was so good.
0: Oh,
1: and
0: yeah.
1: There are so many different superheroes in there. It got me thinking, what would your superpower be? You can only have one. I know, I want them all. But if you can only have one, what would it be for you?
0: Oh, man, I got to think about that.
1: I know, right?
0: What would your superpower be? Let us know on our app. We'll chat about it tomorrow morning at 7:30.

0: You can only have one. I know, I want them all. But if you can only have one, what would it be for you?
1: Oh, man, I got to think about that.
0: I know, right?
1: What would your superpower be? 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

Hey, it's Landon King for United, Market Street, and Amigos, and everyone is very excited around town right now because the wait is finally over. Fresh Hatch green chilies are arriving now at United. People line up around the block for these things because they're so good. You can make green chili enchiladas. 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
1: 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Finally got to see the new Spider-Man. It was so good.
0: Oh,
1: and
0: yeah.
1: There are so many different superheroes in there. It got me thinking, what would your superpower be? You can only have one. I know, I want them all. But if you can only have one, what would it be for you?
0: Oh, man, I got to think about that.
1: I know, right?
0: What would your superpower be? 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
1: Hey, brother, I'm over here at Quick Stop. Man, I just accidentally spilled the entire mop bucket all behind the register, and I work with two other people. We got a cook back there, and we're pretty much flooded out here with nasty mop water.
0: Oh, man, the mop bucket, the dirty mop bucket. Oh, that stinks. Sorry to hear that, dude. Hopefully your night gets better, man. I got Billy Currington coming up for you. Brand new Luke Combs on the way. And hey, speaking of water, I'll play Water at a Wedding with Graylin James. Coming up, Taste of Country Nights. Taste of Country Nights with Evan Paul here on Lone Star 99.5. Nobody walks down the aisle expecting a breakup. You just don't. You think you're going to be there forever. But hey, life happens. We're looking at the top reasons people in Texas end up.
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Coe Wetzel there with High Road on Taste of Country Nights. It's Evan Paul. Here is a group of guys you'd love to play golf with. At least I would. Hardy, Tim McGraw, Morgan Wallen, and Eric Church. It's MacArthur on Taste of Country Nights.

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1: 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Finally got to see the new Spider-Man. It was so good.
0: Oh, and yeah.
1: There are so many different superheroes in there. It got me thinking, what would your superpower be? You can only have one. I know, I want them all. But if you can only have one, what would it be for you?
0: Oh, man, I got to think about that.
1: I know, right?
0: What would your superpower be? 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
1: 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Finally got to see the new Spider-Man. It was so good.
0: Oh, and yeah.
1: There are so many different superheroes in there. It got me thinking, what would your superpower be? You can only have one. I know, I want them all. But if you can only have one, what would it be for you?
0: Oh, man, I got to think about that.
1: I know, right?
0: What would your superpower be? 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

0: could only have one. I know, I want them all. But if you can only have one, what would it be for you?
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1: New country there from John Party. That one's called Boots Off on Taste of Country Nights. If you get off at midnight, time to take them boots off because your second shift is about to be done. But hey, if you got to keep on getting it, don't worry. I got you. I got Zach Top on the way, Shane Prophet with Long Live Country. And ladies, how about this one? I got Riley Green, Change My Mind, coming up next on Taste of Country Nights. 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

guys. We did it. We made it to Friday. Now we just got to make it through Friday so we can get to the part of the weekend that we really love. Good morning. I'm Brett Allen on the third shift with Chris Jansen's latest Fight for

Hey, it's Brett Allen on Lone Star 99.5. We're tracking down the best scoops in Lubbock. You got a favorite ice cream place? Let us know who serves your absolute favorite ice cream in the Hub City. 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

off on downloading our app right now is a perfect time to do it. You can have it done by the time this song is over and be taking advantage of all the cool things that it can do. Plus, this fall, we're going to have some fun games you're going to want to play along with.

0: Joe Nichols. It's C'est la vie on the third shift. I'm Brett Allen. You know, anytime you ask an artist what their favorite song is that they've recorded, they'll tell you that they're all like their babies. And if that's the case, Joe Nichols' song, Tequila Makes Her Clothes Fall Off, is old enough to drink. 21 years old this year, and recently he kind of reflected on what that means, what that song meant to him.
1: I didn't think I'd have a job this long, number one, but yes, that tequila turning 21 feels like yesterday. I mean, so many blessings around that song, and so many stories, you know, through the years. There's been a lot of people that have told me their tequila stories, you know, and that song has been fun since the first minute. And gosh, 21 years goes by quick, man.
0: Well, now if I had a chance to sit by a campfire with Joe Nichols, I want to hear some of those tequila stories. I don't know about you. Do you have a tequila story? Let me know through our app.
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3: Tom Plains weather forecast is temperatures for the weekend moving into the middle to upper 90s, around 97 degrees on this Saturday afternoon. The temperatures will drop overnight into the lower 70s, back into the upper 90s again, around 97 degrees on Sunday as we go into the weekend. And temperatures remain hot through the week. Weather is brought to you by Sonic and that Sonic refresher with fresh fruit. From the KMAX Storm Team, I'm meteorologist Ron Roberts.
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Been a hot one, and if you think that it's been hot, you're right. For those of you keeping score at home, the National Oceanic and Atmospheric Administration says that it's official. July was the hottest month in the United States ever recorded. Here's Dan and Shay.

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do you do when two artists just continually set new records for each other? And you have them do a collaboration together and see if they can do it together too. They have Ella Langley and Morgan Wallen. Each one keeps breaking the other one's record. Here's I Can't Love You Anymore. As we stay up all night on the Third Shift.

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1: In a pinch, man, hotter than the red on the cattle brand, cause she's a gold digger with a quick trigger, a cast iron skillet swinging lid flipper.

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1: Did you guys see the video of Wyatt Flores? 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Carter Faith with Wyatt Flores. There's nothing better to do.

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0: know.
1: It's the third shift. Good morning, guys. I'm Brett Allen with more of today's country lined up. Eric Church is on the way. Plus, a moral dilemma that I ran into with my friends over the weekend. I'll explain that after Avery Anna. Brand new, it's Blood Runs Thicker. I'm the third.

Hey, it's Brett Allen on Lone Star 99.5. The Lubbock sun is no joke. So question is, where's your go-to spot in town to cool off and chill out? 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

We know what they say the right thing to do is if a cashier forgets to ring something up when you're at the grocery store, but what do you do when a cashier forgets to ring something up? We'll get into that after Corey Kent and Co. Wetzel.

0: Morgan Wallen with Ben by now on the third shift. I'm Brett Allen. What do you do when a cashier forgets to ring an item up at the grocery store? Now, I'm not talking about when you're the cashier. I'm not talking about self-checkout where you just pretend like you're putting things through and put them in the bag. I'm talking when an actual cashier forgets to ring things up. Over the weekend, I was talking about a time that happened when I had babies, when I was going to the grocery store with a bunch of little kids. I had something I didn't realize that my daughter had, when I had the cart parked, she had cleared off the gum and candy aisle that she had gotten to. So we get out to the car, I realize, oh my gosh, she had taken all this stuff. She didn't know any better. She was a little kid. And she was just hanging out below the cart, and she ended up taking all that stuff. I took it back. I mentioned it to my friend Heidi, and she said, absolutely not. She said, if a cashier forgets, I'm not saying anything. And 33% of people say that they've done the same thing. 37% say they accidentally left the store without paying for something. But 33% of people say that if a cashier forgets, they're not going to go back and tell him. Is that you? Let me know through our app. What do you do when a cashier forgets to ring up an item?
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0: Mix Up Lane's weather forecast is temperatures for the weekend moving into the middle of upper 90s, around 97 degrees on this Saturday afternoon. The temperatures will drop overnight into the lower 70s, back into the upper 90s again, around 97 degrees on Sunday as we go into the weekend, and temperatures remain hot through the week. Weather is brought to you by Sonic and that Sonic refresher with fresh fruit. From the KMAX Storm Team, I'm meteorologist Ron Roberts.
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What do you do when a cashier forgets to ring up an item? Jessica on our app says that she just considers it a gift, and she doesn't go back and pay for it either. I'm blown away. The right thing is to return the thing. You didn't pay for it.

expensive groceries these days, at least we give you your country music for free. 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

What do you do if a cashier forgets to ring up an item? Ben says it depends on how big the item is. He says if it's a pack of gum, he won't go back for it. But if it's an entire Easter ham, then he'll go back and say something. Let me know what you think. Here's John Morgan. Oui, oui.

We are giving you brand new country all night. As a matter of fact, we're going to line up six in a row. Call it new after two. It's six brand new songs in a row. We're going to do it right after the one that Jason Aldean just released. A little bit of a hat tip to Ronnie Millsap with the organ at the beginning of this. Here's Anytime Soon on the third chance.

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Green, Think As You Drunk, getting us started on the third shift. I'm Brett Allen. Did you see the story about the person that was selling a guitar on Facebook Marketplace and Riley Green was the one that ended up buying it from him? How cool would that be? It's brand new country on New After 2. Here's Tyler Nance with

Hey, it's Brett Allen on Lone Star 99.5. You ready to hit the trails? 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

It's the third shift. We've had a lot of new artists, some names that are kind of new to the country scene, but we've also got some brand new stuff from people that you know and love. Randy Houser coming up. I got some fun facts about him after Blake Shelton's latest.

You know it's summer in Lubbock when the steering wheel requires oven mitts. Ouch. And the asphalt on Loop 289 is officially hotter than the sun. Lone Star 99.5.

0: Randy Houser's latest back in the bottle on New After Two. It's the third shift. I'm Brett Allen. That guy is an interesting bird, man. He's got some fun facts. Like, did you know he's an ordained minister? He's been in a Martin Scorsese film. And really the most interesting thing, that's not his legal name. Randy Houser, he goes by his real name, his legal name is Sean Randolph Houser. It eventually got shortened to Randy when he began performing. But my favorite thing about him, his original band was called 10 Pound Biscuit. That's an awesome, I would go back to that someday. If I'm him, 10 Pound Biscuit, what a perfect band name.
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0: Good Lubbock Tom Lee's weather forecast is temperatures for the weekend moving into the middle to upper 90s, around 97 degrees on this Saturday afternoon. The temperatures will drop overnight into the lower 70s, back into the upper 90s again, around 97 degrees on Sunday as we go into the weekend. And temperatures remain hot through the week. Weather is brought to you by Sonic and that Sonic refresher with fresh fruit. From the KMAX Storm Team, I'm meteorologist Ron Roberts.
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Battle of the Burgers continues. Who is America's favorite burger place? Burger King has dethroned Wendy's as America's second largest burger chain. Mickey D's still hanging on to first place. I threw

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It's Brett Allen on Lone Star 99.5. 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

gets to this time of year, the kids start going back to school and everybody just, you know, summer's over. So the question is, did you make the most of summer? We'll get into that after Luke Bryan's latest. Here's Country and She Knows It as we stay up all night on The Third Shift.

0: It's Parmalee with God Knew Better on the third shift. I'm Brett Allen. Kids are headed back to school all over the place, and it really does. It feels like summer is winding down. But according to a new survey, 61% of people still haven't even taken a vacation this year. 23% say that they haven't made the most of their summer. I'm still wondering where summer went. This was supposed to be a slow summer for us. We didn't have any plans. No real big vacations that we were going on. It was supposed to be a slow summer. I turned around, I'm like, holy cow, it's like a whirlwind. A bunch of people still say they have a lot of things to do on their list. 13% of people in the survey, and others say that finances changed their summer plans. So what do you think? Did you make the most of summer? And if not, what do you have left to do? Let me know through our app.
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0: Good morning, Tom Blaze. Weather forecast is temperatures for the weekend moving into the middle to upper 90s, around 97 degrees on this Saturday afternoon. The temperatures will drop overnight into the lower 70s, back into the upper 90s again, around 97 degrees on Sunday as we go into the weekend. And temperatures remain hot through the week. Weather is brought to you by Sonic and that Sonic refresher with fresh fruit. From the KMAX Storm Team, I'm meteorologist Ron Roberts.
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And again, remember, we just do this to pass time, just to have some fun and get your guesses in through our app. Quick question today. 99% of the people who apply for this job don't get it. What job?

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What do you think it is? Had tons of guesses today. The answer that I was looking for was the Secret Service. 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

0: That's Mac Geiger from Queensland with String By on the third shift, kind of leading the charge and trying to show everybody in America that they've got some talented country artists in Australia. He's had a busy summer, came out with his EP, Walk a Straight Line. That's six songs on that. He also did his inaugural dates across the U.S., sold out shows with Warren Zeiders, Drake Milligan. He performed at CMA Fest, received a standing ovation when he did his Grand Ole Opry debut. And now he's headed back to Australia. He's going to be in Queensland next Friday and starting off his very own headlining tour. So best of luck to Mac Geiger. I'm glad. I think it's really cool to share this with them. And you got to remember that they've got a lot of, you know, a lot of farms. He says that his music comes from a lot of heartbreak songs, but he has a bunch of upbeat ones to dance around to. And he says he's got a few about Aussie living and cattle too.
1: 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What is the seven?

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2: Your Lubbock Tom Lee's weather forecast is San Francisco for the weekend, moving into the middle to upper 90s, around 97 degrees on this Saturday afternoon. The temperatures will drop overnight into the lower 70s, back into the upper 90s again, around 97 degrees on Sunday as we go into the weekend, and temperatures remain hot through the week. Weather is brought to you by Sonic and that Sonic refresher with fresh fruit. From the KMAX Storm Team, I'm meteorologist Ron Roberts.
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Ella Langley still seeing success from her song Shoes in Texas, earned a 17th week at number one on the Billboard Hot 100 Songs chart. And that means that she is the fourth longest running number one

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You got something big going on? 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I always love hearing from you. It's Lainey Wilson and John Mayer. 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
2: Your Lubbock South Plains weather forecast is temperatures on this Friday, TGIF, going to around 100 degrees this afternoon. A couple of showers popped up last night, but the rain chances are going away and the heat is returning. As temperatures drop in the lower 70s overnight tonight, a beautiful Friday evening. The weather is brought to you by Sonic and the Sonic New Refreshers. From the KMAX Storm Team, I'm meteorologist Rod Roberts.

0: to see the new Spider-Man. It was so good.
1: Oh, and
0: there are so many different superheroes in there. It got me thinking, what would your superpower be? You can only have one. I know, I want them all. But if you can only have one, what would it be for you?
1: Oh, man, I got to think about that.
0: I know, right?
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0: Hey, everybody, we made it to Friday. Yeah, Friday, everybody. It's finally here.
1: Wow.
0: It's another another 18-day work week.
1: Yeah, clearly. I am like, my brain just glitched.
0: Sam here. Good morning.

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1: Good morning, whether you're sipping coffee or stuck in traffic on the loop.
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0: you know, Ella Langley has been having just an incredible 2026, which we kind of predicted last year. You know, she was all over the place last fall. She was at the CMAs. And we're like, I think it's going to be a good year for Ella Langley.
1: Turns out, you were right.
0: Kind of been a good year for Ella, but she was able to take some time off in between legs of her tour. Mm-hmm. And she ended up, I believe this was down in the Virgin Islands. She went down there. I'm not sure if it was a week, just a couple days or whatever. But we do know she stumbled into Iggy's Beach Bar in St. Thomas. They had a local band there doing some, you know, Bob Marley classics. So, of course, what did she do? Yeah, she got up on stage and sang with them. Yeah.
1: Seriously?
0: Yeah, here it is. Right?
1: Love that song.
0: Yeah. Bob Marley classic, Three Little Birds there. So there's Ella, just gets up on stage with the band there. Of course, Iggy's Beach Bar then posted that
1: of course,
0: its Instagram account because, hey, we got Ella Langley here.
1: That's wild.
0: And she's singing with the band. So, yeah, good for Ella taking some time off there. You can see the video on our app. It's a little, as they always are, kind of shaky, kind of tough to see. But, yeah, there you go. Other music news today. We talked about this last year. Would Taylor Swift be inducted into the Nashville Songwriters Hall of Fame? And I think it was Vince Gill last year said, I think she should be inducted into the Hall of Fame. And we said, well, okay, we'll see. And turns out, yes, they made that announcement.

0: announcement earlier this week. She is the youngest ever honoree. She is a whole 36 years old. And it comes, as we said, 20 years after the release of her self-titled debut album. And she will now be inducted into the Nashville Songwriters Hall of Fame.
1: Amazing.
0: Yeah. Now, she was already inducted earlier this year into the just the Songwriters Hall of Fame. That one's in New York. She also became the youngest female member there. And now she will do the honors down in the country-specific Songwriters Hall of Fame.
1: Sweet.
0: Anybody who writes songs, I have no idea how you do that. How do you come up with a little riff or something that has never been done before? It's just, it blows my mind. I can't wrap my head around trying to do that. It's
1: everything, impressive.
0: Yeah, everything I do, I would sit down because I'll kind of, you know, just goof around on the keyboard or piano. And I'm like, no, it's just, that's that song. Wait, no, that's that song. That's this. It's all been done. I don't know how you come up with something original.
1: They probably have a big crew that works on all of the, like, making the music soundtrack. But, like, Taylor specifically is writing just the song lyrics, right?
0: Well,
1: or does she do all of it?
0: Well, I think both, really.
1: That's impressive.
0: Lyrics are certainly one thing, but I think the whole package, right? I mean, and there was this show, I will say, it was on NBC, and I forget the name of it now, but it featured a bunch of producers. Mac McAnally was one of them. He's a big country producer. And it showed songwriters would come up and they would pitch songs, right?
1: I remember that. Yeah. And then they would perform the song.
0: Yeah.
1: I
0: can't remember the name of the show. They only did a couple of seasons.
1: It was like right after
0: the pandemic. It was really good. And like, I want to say Old Dominion was on there. I think Lady A was on there. You know, and then they would pitch these songwriters would come in and pitch these songs to these producers. And then they would then rework it. And then they would pitch it to the artist, you know, like Old Dominion or Lady A or whatever, and I forget the name of the show. I probably should have looked this up.
1: Songland?
0: Songland, yeah, that's what it was.
1: Yeah.
0: It was great, and it showed the process of...
1: Ryan Tedder, that's
0: right.
1: Yeah, I could not think of his name.
0: Yeah, all I could think of was Teddy Swims, and I'm like, that's not right.
1: Nope.
0: But yeah,
1: It was fun.
0: It's an interesting process, and my hat is off, figuratively, because I have headphones on, my head is still on, to those that can do it well, like Taylor Swift obviously can. So anyway, okay, walk down memory lane there. They need to bring Songland back. Who do I need to talk to get that to come
1: please.
0: Back? Anyway, more on all of these stories. You'll find it right there on our app.
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0: Moving on. Because we are fascinated with sleep, we are your number one source for sleep news. It's Kurt and Sam in the morning. We have
1: another. We're fascinated because we're curious how people sleep. I would love to be able to get a good night's sleep.
0: Exactly, right? And now here's something. I've not had to deal with this, but apparently it's a thing. Do you have problems going to sleep, like in a new place? If you're going away for the weekend, you're at a hotel or you're on vacation or whatever, is it tough for you to go to sleep?
1: Yes.
0: You are not the only one.
1: No. I'm not surprised.
0: It is a phenomenon called the first night effect. And it makes it tough for you when you're traveling
1: to get to sleep. It's like my worst sleep score is always that first night. And you're so tired too. That's a dumb thing because it's like you've traveled, especially if you took a plane or you had any sort of stress on that trip whatsoever, which if you know me, it's almost always something goes wrong. You've heard the stories.
0: Little engine failure. What's that?
1: That's not a big deal.
0: But they say all of these things add up to making it tough sometimes to go to sleep. I, on the other hand, don't get enough sleep at all, so I just sleep at the drop of a hat. I don't care where we are. I really never. I'm thankful that that's the case. But now I can just go out. I'm like dead to the world. Doesn't matter where we are. Are we on the beach? Are we in Spain?
1: Whatever. But they keep bragging. I'm a major insomniac over here.
0: Yeah, and I know that has to be horribly frustrating. I know a couple of other friends that have that same thing, and it's just miserable. Mm-hmm. But they say there are some things you can do when you're on vacation. Some of them, you know, you can't, right? Like if you've just traveled, flown for a lot of hours, and you're kind of in a different time zone, that's tough to do. But they say, try to keep your normal bedtime routine. Try to limit light and noise. Bring along some familiar items. Not sure exactly what they mean by that.
1: I have my blankie.
0: What do you need? Bring along your teddy bear. I'm not sure.
1: I don't know. Maybe something that just makes it smell more like your house. So a blanket really is probably something. I wear a sleep mask. So that always is with me.
0: Yeah.
1: But I mean, you bring your clothes and everything. So maybe somebody brings a specific pillowcase.
0: I guess. Yeah.
1: Like a silk pillowcase for your hair.
0: I will say some friends of ours I don't even know what she called it, but it was basically like it was a kind of
1: a room spray or a pillow spray.
0: Yeah, it was Mm-hmm. It was this relaxing scent. It was like a eucalyptus kind
1: lavender.
0: Of scent.
1: Lavender.
0: Yeah. And she kind of.
1: Oh, I have about 16 of those in my nightstand if you want to try them.
0: Well, that would be something that you could bring along that would make it seem like home.
1: It doesn't help me very much.
0: It says also turn those screens off well before bed.
1: Yeah.
0: Spend a little time relaxing in your new bed before trying to sleep. If anxiety's kicking in, picture a place where you normally feel safe or relaxed. Now, for me, that's like when I'm on vacation.
1: Yes.
0: So I'm like, well, how can I be stressed when I'm here? I'm thinking about here, but I'm here. It's kind of a weird feedback loop there. It says the good news is the first night effect usually fades. So do you find that's the case after, like, if you're on vacation after the first night or so, then you tend to get a little bit better sleep?
1: Yeah, I just get really crappy sleep all the time. But yeah, I mean, it definitely gets easier. It's that first night is hard because you're in a new place and there's weird noises.
0: That's
1: and
0: true.
1: You don't really know what to expect.
0: Yeah.
1: And like if you're in an apartment or like a shared space, people are making noise somewhere else.
0: Right, right.
1: You hear a weird howl outside. You're in Montana. Is a bear coming for me? You know what I mean? Like it's just. There's a lot of different things that go through my mind when I'm trying to sleep.
0: And I will say,
1: places.
0: I can fall asleep pretty well, but I will wake up in the middle of the night and I'm like, where am I?
1: Yes.
0: Oh, that's right. We're here in wherever. Or, you know, or you're trying to navigate. Now, where is the bathroom here? You're so used to where yours is at home. You have to try to, like, reset, you know, and it's dark, so.
1: And then you're with other people, and they do the same thing where they're, like, disoriented, get up, need to go to the bathroom, kick over the fan. You know, that's what happens. And then I wake up and I'm like, what was that?
0: But it's loudest a thing. Bang. Apparently it's a thing. You're not alone. It's the first night effect, everybody.
1: It really doesn't make me feel better to know that I'm not alone. Tell me the solutions, because everything you just said is not going to help me.
0: I got nothing for you then. I don't know.
1: Okay.
0: Drink more.
1: Okay.
0: There you go. And then you can just sleep. I was doing the air quotes there.
1: Yes.
0: Because Katie always says, you mean pass out. Yeah. I'm like, I'm sleeping.
1: But that's like worse sleep.
0: Is it?
1: Yes, for me it is.
0: Okay. Okay. All right. We got more on that on our app.
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1: Still stuck behind a tractor on 4th Street? 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
0: no.
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0: Could you use some good stuff?
1: Yes, please.
0: All right, let's do it. It's the good stuff. It's the good stuff. We like to highlight the good stuff anytime here. We do it on Fridays because everything's good on Friday.
1: Yes.
0: Even if you get bad news, it's not as bad because, well, it's Friday. You got, at least you got that going for you.
1: But
0: this is another one of these stories. It's an amazing animal rescue. A family's pet, excuse me, alerted them to a barn fire while they were sleeping. This happened at the Gerber Farm in Texas. Does not say where exactly, but they were awakened thanks to their pet's loud honking.
1: Honking?
0: Because their pet was Goosey the Goose. A pet
1: goose. You can
0: goose.
1: Have a pet goose?
0: They must have like a hobby farm or something, right? Yeah.
1: Oh.
0: So, the Goosey was honking up a storm. It woke up the Gerbers. They went outside and saw flames coming from the barn behind their house.
1: Wow.
0: So, Bert, the proprietor of Gerber Farms, grabbed a hose and was able to put the fire out. The animals inside the barn all escaped unharmed.
1: Oh, good.
0: And home security cameras captured Goosey repeatedly honking as the fire started enough that it woke everybody up. And the place is safe thanks to Goosey the Goose.
1: Goosey the Goose.
0: Goosey the Goose, yes.
1: Very creative name, by the way.
0: How did they come up with that one? But Bert and his wife Chelsea credit Goosey for alerting them and taking care of everything before it got out of hand. We are beyond grateful. Everybody is safe. We could not be more proud of Goosey. Goosey truly is our little hero. So there you go.
1: That's cool.
0: Give it up for Goosey the Goose, everybody. Saving the Gerber family from a fire. You hear that often about, you know, animals because they're so perceptive and their senses are way

0: better than ours. That's in a amazing. Lot of areas. And normally it's a dog, sometimes a cat. First I've heard of a goose saving Ditto. The family, but way to go, Goosey.
1: Way to go.
0: All right. If you've got a good stuff story, hey, let us know. Hit us up on our app.

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0: Guys, it's Friday. Even if you're hard to love, not a big deal.
1: We love you anyway.
0: We got that too. We got that Friday vibe going. It's Friday, everybody. Yeah. It's Kurt and Sam getting you rolling with Ella and Morgan, and I Can't Love You Anymore.

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1: You know, from the brick roads of Tech Terrace to the hustle of Milwaukee Avenue,
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0: Jason Aldean, she's country right there. It's Kurt and Sam in the morning on this finally Friday.
1: Speaking of finally, Kurt St. John, I finally got to go see the new Spider-Man movie.
0: Oh, yes. I have yet to see it.
1: It's so good.
0: Is
1: you
0: it?
1: Should definitely go.
0: Well, you were telling me it's just, it's making like a gazillion dollars all over the place, right? It's just cleaning
1: it's
0: up
1: huge.
0: Right and left.
1: Yeah. Yes, it's been number one in the box office for a while
0: it's
1: now.
0: It's the biggest movie of the summer, right?
1: I don't know if it beat Odyssey or not.
0: Oh, okay, that's another one. Yeah,
1: yeah,
0: okay.
1: You might
0: another
1: need
0: one I haven't seen.
1: Both of them, very good movies, by the way.
0: Okay.
1: But yeah, no, it's so good. I just love Tom Holland and I love Zendaya and I think they just crush it. And then there were other big names in there as well. That like tons of superheroes and I'm just like, oh my God, I love this. So good. But it made me start thinking about like superpowers.
0: Oh.
1: And like if you could have one superpower, what would it be, Kurt St. John? Just one.
0: Oh, just one?
1: I need three, but
0: power.
1: Yeah.
0: Wow. That's a toughie one.
1: I know, right?
0: Well, okay, let us know on our app. Hit us up on the app. What would your superpower be?
1: So I would really love to time travel. I think that'd be so cool to be able to go back and forth wherever I want to go.
0: Oh, so you're going, are you going back in time?
1: I'm
0: going to
1: go wherever I want.
0: Oh, okay.
1: Because time travel is either way, right?
0: Okay.
1: Because I would do both. I would go back to my past and see people that are gone.
0: Yeah.
1: And change a couple of things, maybe.
0: Oh, then you're gonna change the space-time
1: that's
0: fabric,
1: okay.
0: And it's all gonna be different when you get
1: that's
0: back.
1: That's okay. It'll be for the better.
0: Okay.
1: Otherwise, I would go forward and see it's like how to change that. How to change the trajectory if I don't like my future.
0: Okay. All right. So you're the time traveler.
1: That or regenerative healing.
0: Oh, well, there
1: yes.
0: you go. Yeah, okay. So we just got a message. This just came in from Amber. She said she would be Captain Infinite Energy. I could
1: yes.
0: skip the endless coffee refills and stay fully energized through work days, late night bonfires without feeling burned out.
1: Dang. That's a good one, too.
0: I hadn't thought of that. I was
1: no,
0: thinking of
1: I
0: the
1: never
0: traditional,
1: thought it, yeah.
0: like, could I have X-ray vision or could I have, I don't know. What would I do?
1: I don't know, man. That healing would be pretty nice.
0: Yeah.
1: You'd never be hurting.
0: Okay.
1: You know, like I wake up and it's like my knees are like crack, crack, crack, crack.
0: Yeah. Melissa said she would like to pause time so she could stop the clock during those perfect summer evenings, you know, or you're at a concert or something and where you don't want the night to end. Just pause it right there.
1: Just pause.
0: Could we have like a fast forward button then? And Melissa, could
1: rewind?
0: We use that or a rewind? Could we make it like you're binging something?
1: See, that's kind of like time traveling because you could rewind it, but if the moment's, or if you paused it, but the moment's over,
0: right.
1: You know, at least you can go back just a smidge.
0: So that's a pretty good one there, too.
1: I thought of this one for you, Kurt. Talking to animals. Wouldn't it be nice to be able to talk to your animals?
0: I do that now.
1: I know, but like to actually be able to understand
0: them.
1: Have
0: them respond.
1: Yes.
0: Yeah, that'd be a good one.
1: Talk to them now.
0: And much like everybody else, they really don't pay any attention to what I'm saying. But, you know, that would be a good one. There are just so many. I got to think about it and get back to you.
1: Okay.
0: So what would your superpower be? Let us know on our app.
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0: Your Lubbock South Plains weather forecast is temperatures on this Friday, TGIF, going to around 100 degrees this afternoon. A couple of showers popped up last night, but the rain chances are going away and the heat is returning. As temperatures drop in the lower 70s overnight tonight, a beautiful Friday evening. The weather is brought to you by Sonic and the Sonic New Refreshers. From the KMAX Storm Team, I'm meteorologist Rod Roberts.
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So if you could have one superpower, what would your superpower be? It's Kurt and Sam in the morning. Let us know on our app what your superpower would be. Here's Luke Combs.

0: about superpowers this morning. Mm-hmm. So if you could have any superpower, you only get one though, right?
1: We've limited this to one. I already have two.
0: What would your superpower be? Possibly three,
1: because I just came up with another one. And this one I think you would really like as well.
0: Okay. All right. It's Kirk and Sam in the morning. Oh, you know, we got a message from that. Brittany said the same thing.
1: Yeah.
0: She would like to do
1: so
0: that.
1: It's so cool to be able to teleport wherever you want to go. You know, it's cold. I'm going to the beach.
0: Gonna go to Hawaii. There you go. Yeah, no. Can we make that happen?
1: That would be amazing.
0: Science should be getting on some of these things, right? We should be able to make some of these happen. What would your superpower be? So you got this actually because you saw the new Superman, the new Spider-Man movie.
1: I did.
0: We're trying to go through. Megan said she would like to have the superpower of instant house cleaning. Snap my fingers and the whole house is spotless. Laundry's folded. Dishes are done.
1: I love how all the women are like, I'd make my own superpower. I'd have all the energy in the world and my house would always be clean.
0: I'm Captain Instant House Cleaner.
1: I would duplicate myself so that I didn't have to do it all by myself. Like, I love where women's heads are at. Like,
0: yeah?
1: Here I'm like, I'd like to heal. I'd like to travel back in time.
0: All these are good. I still haven't really settled on one I would go for. Oh, Jeff says he would like to control the weather.
1: Oh my gosh, that was literally what I was just going to say.
0: Is that right?
1: I can see you wanting to control the weather.
0: That would be nice.
1: Because you are the biggest weather complainer I know.
0: Only in the summer when the humidity is really high.
1: Oh yeah.
0: I don't mind the other weather.
1: Oh yeah.
0: But when it
1: doesn't snow, you complain.
0: Well, I do. Yes, I do. I have complained about that.
1: Yeah.
0: But,
1: you complain.
0: If I could control
1: it. Absolute perfection. Like you, yeah. Yep.
0: Okay, that's a good one. I might go with that one. Yeah, that is a good one right there. Okay, what is your superpower? Let us know on our app. We have now we have Greg and his daughter Tamarin with us on the line. Tamarin, if you had a superpower, what would it be?
2: Fly.
1: You want to fly?
0: Oh, fly.
2: Like a chicken.
1: She's so cute. I can't handle it. That little voice. It's adorable.
0: Nice.
1: What about you, Greg? What's your superhero power?
3: Probably to predict the future.
1: Ooh.
0: Oh, wow. Okay.
1: Why? So you can win the lottery or just so you are prepared?
3: Be prepared more than anything.
1: You would have been getting gas a couple weeks ago.
0: Right.
1: Filling up some big things for your house or whatever. Can we buy those?
0: Turns out now you have to win the lottery to buy gas. So yeah, it all kind of ties together. But okay. I could, if I had the superpower of controlling, I would need to, controlling the weather and having a bottomless beverage cup. So my drink never runs out.
1: It's always the perfect temperature.
0: Yes, right. I would go with two of those things.
1: It includes temperature right in there. See what I'm saying?
0: Well, less temperature on the drink. I'm just talking about the quantity.
1: Oh, really?
0: I don't want there to ever be
1: out. If you had an endless room temperature beer, you'd be okay with that?
0: Well, having the beer assumes that it's at the proper temperature. We're splitting hairs if we're getting into the beverage temperature here.
1: Ogre.
0: Okay, Ashley just messaged us. She would be Captain Master Cooking. Where I could instantly whip up gourmet home-cooked meals for the whole family with zero prep, zero grocery runs, and no cleanup required. Yeah. That would be nice.
1: I could do that with my teleportation skills, though. I'd just go and get the food.
0: Well, you could go and get the food, but you'd still have to make it, though.
1: No. Not if I went to restaurants. I'm here to pick up my order.
0: That's pretty good, though. I might be with Ashley on that one.
1: That's a good one, too.
0: That is a really good one. Okay, what would your superpower be? Maybe we need one, and then we need somebody that can give us all of these superpowers.
1: Yes.
0: The superpowers you have, all the other superpowers. Right, okay, let us know on our app.
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turn this truck around, except no, because then it wouldn't be Friday anymore. We'd be going back to like Thursday or Wednesday, and we don't want to do that. It's Friday. Yes. Finally Friday. Kurt and Sam in the morning, and here's KU. I can't sleep.

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0: So, you know, Ella Langley has been having just an incredible 2026, which we kind of predicted last year. You know, she was all over the place last fall. She was at the CMAs. We're like, I think it's going to be a good year for Ella Langley.
1: Turns out, you were right.
0: Kind of been a good year for Ella, but she was able to take some time off in between legs of her tour. Mm-hmm. And she ended up, I believe this was down in the Virgin Islands. She went down there. I'm not sure if it was a week, just a couple days or whatever. But we do know she stumbled into Iggy's Beach Bar in St. Thomas. They had a local band there doing some, you know, Bob Marley classics. So, of course, what did she do? Yeah, she got up on stage and sang with them. Yeah.
1: Seriously?
0: Yeah, here it is.
1: Love that song.
0: Yeah. Bob Marley classic, Three Little Birds there. So there's Ella, just gets up on stage with the band there. Of course, Iggy's Beach Bar then posted that its Instagram account because, hey, we got Ella Langley here.
1: That's wild.
0: And she's singing with the band. So, yeah, good for Ella taking some time off there. You can see the video on our app. It's a little, as they always are, kind of shaky, kind of tough to see. But, yeah, there you go. Other music news today. We talked about this last year. Would Taylor Swift be inducted into the Nashville Songwriters Hall of Fame? And I think it was Vince Gill last year said, I think she should be inducted into the Hall of Fame. And we said, well, okay, we'll see. And turns out, yes, they made that announcement earlier this week. She is the youngest ever honoree. She is a whole 36 years old. And it comes, as we said, 20 years after the release of her self-titled debut album. And she will now be inducted into the Nashville Songwriters Hall of Fame.
1: Amazing.
0: Yep. Now, she was already inducted earlier this year into the Songwriters Hall of Fame. That one's in New York. She also became the youngest female member there. And now she will do the honors down in the country-specific Songwriters Hall of Fame.
1: Sweet.
0: Anybody who writes songs, I have no idea how you do that. How do you come up with a little riff or something that has never been done before? It blows my mind. I can't wrap my head around trying to do that.
1: It's everything, impressive.
0: Yeah, everything I do, I would sit down because I'll kind of, you know, just goof around on the keyboard or piano. And I'm like, no, it's just, that's that song. That's this. It's all been done. I don't know how you come up with something original.
1: They probably have a big crew that works on all of the, like, making the music soundtrack. But, like, Taylor specifically is writing just the song lyrics, right?
0: Well,
1: or does she do all of it?
0: Well, I think both, really.
1: The lyrics
0: are certainly one thing, but I think the whole package, right? I mean, and there was this show, I will say, it was on NBC, and I forget the name of it now, but it featured a bunch of producers. Mac McAnally was one of them. He's a big country producer. And it showed songwriters would come up and they would pitch songs, right?
1: I remember that. Yeah. And then they would perform the song. Yeah. Wasn't the...

0: Well,
1: I can't remember the name of the show. They only did a couple of seasons. It was like right so after good. The pandemic. It was really good. And like, I want to say Old Dominion was on there. I want to say, I think Lady A was on there, you know, and then they would pitch these songwriters would come in and pitch these songs to these producers. And then they would then rework it. And then they would pitch it to the artist, you know, like Old Dominion or Lady A or whatever. And I forget the name of the show. I probably should look this up.
0: Songland,
1: yeah, that's what it was.
0: Yeah.
1: It was great, and it showed the process
0: Ryan
1: of...
0: Ryan Tedder, that's yeah, who Ryan I could Tedder, not think right? of his
1: yes.
0: name.
1: Yeah, all I could think of was Teddy Swims, and I'm like, that's
0: nope,
1: not right.
0: Nope,
1: but yeah,
0: It was fun.
1: It's an interesting process, and my hat is off, figuratively, because I have headphones on, my hat is still on, to those that can do it well, like Taylor Swift obviously can. So, anyway, okay, walk down memory lane there. They need to bring Songland back. Who do I need to talk to get that
0: yeah,
1: to come
0: please.
1: Back? Anyway, more on all of these stories. You'll find it right there on our app.
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0: in Lubbock, South Plains. Weather forecast, temperatures on this Friday, TGIF, going to around 100 degrees this afternoon. A couple of showers popped up last night, but the rain chances are going away and the heat is returning. As temperatures drop in the lower 70s overnight tonight, a beautiful Friday evening. The weather is brought to you by Sonic and the Sonic New Refreshers. From the KMAX Storm Team, I'm meteorologist Rod Roberts.
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0: Because we are fascinated with sleep, we are your number one source for sleep news. It's Kurt and Shannon in the morning. We have
1: we're
0: another.
1: We're fascinated because we're curious how people sleep. I would love to be able to get a good night's sleep.
0: Exactly, right? And now here's something. I've not had to deal with this, but apparently it's a thing. Do you have problems going to sleep, like in a new place? If you're going away for the weekend, you're at a hotel or you're on vacation or whatever, is it tough for you to go to sleep?
1: Yes.
0: You are not the only one.
1: No.
0: It is a
1: I'm not surprised.
0: It is a phenomenon.

0: phenomenon called the first night effect. And it makes it tough for you when you're traveling to get to
1: sleep. It's like my worst sleep score is always that first night. And you're so tired, too. That's a dumb thing because it's like you've traveled, especially if you took a plane or you had any sort of stress on that trip whatsoever, which if you know me, it's almost always something goes wrong. You've heard the stories.
0: Little engine failure. What's that?
1: Yeah, not a big deal.
0: But they say all of these things add up to making it tough sometimes to go to sleep. I, on the other hand, don't get enough sleep at all, so I just sleep at the drop of a hat. I don't care where we are. I really never... I'm thankful that that's the case, but I can just go out. I'm like dead to the world. Doesn't matter where we are. Are we on the beach? Are we in Spain?
1: Whatever. But Keep bragging. I'm a major insomniac over here.
0: Yeah, and I know that has to be horribly frustrating. I know a couple of other friends that have that same thing, and it's just miserable. Mm-hmm. But they say there are some things you can do when you're on vacation. Some of them, you know, you can't, right? Like if you've just traveled, you've just flown for a lot of hours, and you're kind of in a different time zone, that's tough to do. But they say try to keep your normal bedtime routine. Try to limit light and noise. Bring along some familiar items. Not sure exactly what they mean by that.
1: I have my blankie.
0: What do you need? Bring along your teddy bear. I'm not sure.
1: I don't know. Maybe something that just makes it smell more like your house. So a blanket really is probably something. I wear a sleep mask. So that always is with me.
0: Yeah.
1: But I mean, you bring your clothes and everything. So maybe somebody brings a specific pillowcase.
0: I guess. Yeah.
1: Like a silk pillowcase for your hair.
0: I will say some friends of ours had, it was, I don't even know what she called it, but it was basically like it was a kind of
1: a room spray or a pillow spray.
0: Yeah, it was Mm-hmm. It was, and it was this relaxing scent. It was like a eucalyptus kind
1: lavender
0: of scent.
1: Lavender.
0: Yeah. And she brought it, she kind of.
1: Oh, I have about 16 of those in my nightstand if you want to try them.
0: Well, that would be something that you could bring along that would make it seem like home.
1: It doesn't help me very much.
0: It says also turn those screens off well before bed.
1: Yeah.
0: Spend a little time relaxing in your new bed before trying to sleep. If anxiety's kicking in, picture a place where you normally feel safe or relaxed. Now, for me, that's like when I'm on vacation.
1: Yes.
0: So I'm like, well, how can I be stressed when I'm here? I'm thinking about here, but I'm here. It's kind of a weird feedback loop there. It says the good news is the first night effect usually fades. So do you find that's the case after, like, if you're on vacation after the first night or so, then you tend to get a little bit better sleep?
1: Yeah, I just get really crappy sleep all the time. But yeah, I mean, it definitely gets easier. It's that first night is hard because you're in a new place and there's weird noises.
0: That's
1: and
0: true.
1: You don't really know what to expect.
0: Yeah.
1: And like if you're in an apartment or like a shared space, people are making noise somewhere else.
0: Right, right.
1: You hear a weird howl outside. You're in Montana. Is a bear coming for me? You know what I mean? Like it's just... There's a lot of different things that go through my mind when I'm trying to sleep.
0: And I will say,
1: I
0: can fall asleep pretty well, but I will wake up in the middle of the night and I'm like, where am I?
1: Yes.
0: Oh, that's right. We're here in wherever. Or, you know, or you're trying to navigate. Now, where is the bathroom here? You're so used to where yours is at home. You have to try to, like, reset, you know, and it's dark, so.
1: And then you're with other people, and they do the same thing where they're, like, disoriented, get up, need to go to the bathroom, kick over the fan. You know, that's what happens. And then I wake up and I'm like, what was that?
0: But it's loudest a thing. Bang. Apparently it's a thing. You're not alone. It's the first night effect, everybody.
1: It really doesn't make me feel better to know that I'm not alone. Tell me the solutions, because everything you just said is not going to help me.
0: I got nothing for you then. I don't know.
1: Okay.
0: Drink more.
1: Okay.
0: There you go. And then you can just sleep. I was doing the air quotes there.
1: Yes.
0: Because Katie always says, you mean pass out.
1: Yeah.
0: I'm like, I'm sleeping.
1: But that's like worse sleep.
0: Is it?
1: Yes, it is. Yes, for me
0: know.
1: It is.
0: Okay. All right. We got more on that on our app.
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0: on this finally Friday morning. Kurt and Sam here. On the way, we have the good stuff for you, and it's a great story. It's about a family rescued from a fire, saved by their pet.
1: Ooh.
0: But you are not going to believe what kind of pet saved the family.
1: Okay.
0: Okay, well,

0: Could you use some good stuff?
1: Yes, please.
0: All right, let's do it. It's the good stuff.
2: It's the good stuff.
0: We like to highlight the good stuff anytime here. We do it on Fridays because everything's good on Friday.
1: Yes.
0: Even if you get bad news, it's not as bad because, well, it's Friday. You get, at least you got that going for you.
1: Truth
0: bomb. This is another one of these stories. It's an amazing animal rescue. A family's pet, excuse me, alerted them to a barn fire while they were sleeping. This happened at the Gerber Farm in Texas. Does not say where exactly, but they were awakened thanks to their pet's loud honking.
1: Honking?
0: Because their pet was Goosey the Goose. A pet
1: goose. You can
0: goose.
1: Have a pet goose?
0: They must have like a hobby farm or something, right? Yeah.
1: Oh.
0: So, yeah, the Goosey was honking up a storm. It woke up the Gerbers. They went outside and saw flames coming from the barn behind their house.
1: Wow.
0: So Bert, the proprietor of Gerber Farms, grabbed a hose and was able to put the fire out. The animals inside the barn all escaped unharmed.
1: Oh, good.
0: And home security cameras captured Goosey repeatedly honking as the fire started enough that it woke everybody up. And the place is safe thanks to Goosey the Goose.
1: Goosey the Goose.
0: Goosey the Goose, yes.
1: Very creative name, by the way.
0: How did they come up with that one? But Bert and his wife Chelsea credit Goosey for alerting them and taking care of everything before it got out of hand. We are beyond grateful. Everybody is safe. We could not be more proud of Goosey. Goosey truly is our little hero. So there you go.
1: That's cool.
0: Give it up for Goosey the Goose, everybody. Saving the Gerber family from a fire. You hear that often about, you know, animals because they're so perceptive and their senses are way better than ours.
1: It's
0: in a
1: amazing.
0: Lot of areas. And normally it's a dog, sometimes a cat. First I've heard of a goose saving
1: Ditto.
0: The family, but way to go, Goosey.
1: Way to go.
0: All right. If you've got a good stuff story, hey, let us know. Hit us up on our app.

0: have one mission.
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0: There's Kid Rock all summer long, and the summer, sadly, slipping away.
1: Thanks for the reminder, you jerk.
0: It's not done yet, and it's Friday. It's Kurt and Sam here. Good morning. Oh, no.

0: Lainey's new one, Phone Keys Wallet. It's Kurt and Sam in the morning. Lainey is headed to Congress. Not that Congress.
1: Oh.
0: The reigning CMA Entertainer of the Year is heading to Philadelphia, Mississippi in October to raise money for Marty Stewart's Congress of Country Music Museum and Performing Arts Center.
1: Way cooler.
0: Yeah, she's doing shows as billed as an acoustic evening with Lainey Wilson. It'll take place at the Ellis Theater there in Philadelphia, Mississippi. It was like a couple of weeks ago we had a story out of Philadelphia, Mississippi. That's the first time I'd ever heard of Philadelphia, Mississippi. We've heard of Philadelphia, Pennsylvania.
1: Yeah.
0: I'd never heard of Philadelphia, Mississippi. And now it's popping up all over the place.
1: That's interesting.
0: It's like when you buy a new car and then all you see is that same car when you're out driving around. All I see now is Philadelphia, Mississippi.
1: Apparently.
0: All right. We've got more new country to get to. It's next right here.
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3: Here in Lubbock, South Plains, weather forecast. The temperatures on this Friday, TGIF, going to around 100 degrees this afternoon. A couple of showers popped up last night, but the rain chances are going away and the heat is returning. As temperatures drop in the lower 70s overnight tonight, a beautiful Friday evening. 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From the KMAX Storm Team, I'm meteorologist Rod Roberts.
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99.5. Hey, it's Clay Moden with you this weekend. Now, if you grew up visiting the South Plains Mall, you definitely remember tossing pennies into those iconic indoor fountains. Remember that? They seemed massive when we were kids. Now, looking back at all that nostalgia and what actually happened to them, we've got all the history on it inside of our free Lone Star app.

Hardy with Tim McGraw, who is out on his pawn shop guitar tour with Lady A on certain dates. Yeah. Kurt and Sam in the morning on this Finally Friday. And here's Jordan Davis. I ain't heard you.

0: Dean on the station with all the new country all day and all weekend long. Wherever you're going, grab our app and listen along. We'll keep the country rolling for you. It's Kurt and Sam here. It is, August the 14th, midway through August already.
1: Jeez.
0: If you are fretting about not having done what you wanted to this summer, you are not alone.
1: I just love when you use weird fretting. Words.
0: Yes, exactly. My wife loves it when I say that. But according to this new survey, 23% of us say we feel like we haven't made the most of summer. We were talking about this before.
1: Yes.
0: Like, what summer things did you want to do that you just haven't done yet? 60% of people, so almost two-thirds, say they haven't taken a vacation yet this summer.
1: Oh, sad.
0: Some still say they have a lot on their to-do list. 13% say finances have changed their summer plans. Yeah, I hear that. 13% are still hoping to fit a few in before Labor Day here.
1: Yes.
0: So
1: we haven't golfed yet.
0: That's right.
1: Yeah, that's one that we brought up the other day because we started watching The Hawk.
0: Yeah.
1: On Netflix with Will Ferrell.
0: Yeah.
1: It's a golfing show.
0: Yeah, we watched that one. Yeah.
1: I love Will Ferrell. But anyways, we were like, oh man, we haven't gone golfing yet this year.
0: Yeah.
1: We got to get on that.
0: A lot of things. Fortunately, summer is not completely gone yet, but
1: I know.
0: There it is. Fall knocking at the door.
1: Once football season starts, I'm basically going to be MIA for a while.
0: And this weekend, if your team hasn't played already, some already played last night. But first preseason game this weekend for a lot of NFL teams.
1: I'm not talking about the NFL. Okay. I'm talking about my kids' football team.
0: I know. What I'm saying, it's moving, baby.
1: I know.
0: Time's a ticket.
1: Yeah.
0: All right. We got a scoot, but we've got more new country coming up here. Hang on for Taylor Swift and Post next.
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it is here. It's Friday. We have made it almost to the weekend. Now, we'll make sure that the work part of this Friday just gets out of the way.

your favorite country artist in this category of loving being the center of attention? I mean, honestly, they're getting on stage and they're performing. They like eyes on them, right? Not according to Riley Green. We'll talk more in less than 10.

gorgeous day in Hub City. Am I right? It's Lone Star 99.5. 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

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At this point, the water at Buffalo Springs isn't even refreshing. It's basically a lukewarm bath with a view. 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

0: few country artists who, when he's not doing his thing as a country artist, he just likes to be normal. That has been by now. It's Jess. I'm on the job with you. When Morgan's not touring, he likes to be outdoors and spend time with his son. He really disappears from the spotlight. And honestly, I feel like Riley Green is the same. In fact, Riley said he does not like being the center of attention. Despite the fact that he can perform in front of thousands of people at one time, he doesn't like when all eyes are on him, especially when it's not about him. You know what I mean? Like, he can't go out to the bar anymore because everybody's like, oh my gosh, it's Riley Green, the country singer. And he just wants to be Riley Green, the normal guy.
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0: Your Lubbock Top Lanes weather forecast is temperatures on this Friday, TGIF, going to around 100 degrees this afternoon. A couple of showers popped up last night, but the rain chances are going away and the heat is returning. As temperatures drop in the lower 70s overnight tonight, a beautiful Friday evening. The weather is brought to you by Sonic and the Sonic New Refreshers. From the KMAX Storm Team, I'm meteorologist Rod Roberts.
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0: Hey, it's Kurt and Sam here. And if you have pets, what are their names? Are they the most popular pet names in the country?
1: There's highly doubtful.
0: There's a brand new list out. And out of all the pets that we have.
1: Which is a lot.
0: This is a lot. No, our names are not on the list
1: at all.
0: That's
1: crazy.
0: No. What are your pets' names? Let us know on our app. We'll get to it Monday morning at 10 to 7 right here.

agenda for this weekend. Maybe a little NFL preseason action. Yeah, we got games tomorrow and Sunday. Football's back, baby. Ella Langley and Morgan Wallen are here. I can't love you anymore.

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Thurbin says he doesn't know what is next for him musically. You know, he puts out this album Flow State. It's a bunch of yacht rock covers. Obviously, I think the next album is going to be an original from Keith. But what direction do you think he's going to go? What kind of songs do you think he's going to produce? Tell me.

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thing we know about Zach Topp, he's authentic. That is South of Sanity. It's Jess, I'm on the job with you. Can we talk about AI and country music? Because I think that it's a bigger issue than we know. We're breaking down three AI artists on our app named Owen James, Breaking Rust, and Kane Walker. Straight up AI, not real people. And they're raking in millions of views, millions of streams, and hundreds of thousands of dollars. How is this happening? I mean, I'm a purist when it comes to art and when it comes to music. Honestly, I think some of these views and some of these streams are coming from people that don't realize that these are not real people. You can find out more about this on our app, and I'm dying to know what you think. Lone Star 99.

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0: You know, Lubbock's Top Lanes weather forecast is temperatures on this Friday, TGIF, going to around 100 degrees this afternoon. A couple of showers popped up last night, but the rain chances are going away and the heat is returning. As temperatures drop in the lower 70s overnight tonight, a beautiful Friday evening. The weather is brought to you by Sonic and the Sonic New Refreshers. From the KMAX Storm Team, I'm meteorologist Rod Roberts.
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Jess. I'm keeping you company on this Friday. Best day of the week. Am I right? We just got a little bit of work to do, and then we're free. Bailey Zimmerman is here now. This is Chevy Silverado.

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0: Hey, it's Kurt and Sam here. And if you have pets, what are their names? Are they the most popular pet names in the country?
1: Highly doubtful.
0: There's a brand new list out. And out of all the pets that we have...
1: Which is a lot.
0: This is a lot. No, our names are not on the list
1: at
0: all.
1: That's crazy.
0: No. What are your pets' names? 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

0: kick back and relax has arrived. Welcome in to your workday halftime. Take full advantage of it. Old Dominion is here. This is Hotel Key.
1: Well, it was down some street we couldn't even pronounce. We were stuck in the middle, loving every ounce. Tequila was cheap, but the flow we were feeling was real. Neither one of us looking for three little words, unless those three words were do not disturb. Checkout was supposed to be noon, but we slept until three.

0: this year on the Dandelion Tour. It was a little tough, wasn't it? They sold out so fast. But apparently, if you want to see Ella Langley perform live, you don't need to go to one of her shows. You just need to go on vacation more. Specifically, to St. Thomas. Details in less than 10.
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0: stage at a bar anywhere on this planet is a signature Luke Bryan move. You know what I mean? That's country and she knows it. It is Jess on your lunch hour. But honestly, I was a little shocked that Ella Langley did this recently in St. Thomas. She was at a bar called Iggy's Bar and, well, a local band was playing and they were playing a little Bob Marley and she got up there to sing with them, singing Three Little Birds, much to the delight of everybody in that establishment. It was an impromptu performance and everybody loved it. I also love that Ella Langley was just like, yeah, let's sing a couple of songs.
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0: up last night, but the rain chances are going away and the heat is returning. As temperatures drop in the lower 70s overnight tonight, a beautiful Friday evening. The weather is brought to you by Sonic and the Sonic New Refreshers. From the KMAX Storm Team, I'm meteorologist Rod Roberts.
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0: Hey, it's Kurt and Sam here. And if you have pets, what are their names? Are they the most popular pet names in the country?
1: There's highly doubtful.
0: There's a brand new list out. And out of all the pets that we have...
1: Which is a lot.
0: This is a lot. No, our names are not on the list
1: at
0: all.
1: That's crazy.
0: No. What are your pets' names? Let us know on our app. We'll get to it Monday morning at 10 to 7 right here.

Harry never drops this pickup line on you, you know he means business. It comes from his father, actually. It goes like this. You're so beautiful, I lost hearing in my left eye. It's great, right? Total dad move. Harry's thing, is you drunk?

0: It's Evan Paul. Here's what's trending at tasteofcountry.com. Throughout the history of country music, there have been some pretty wild album covers. We've gone through and put together a list of the top 50 country albums cover art. 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And tonight, Taste of Country Night starts at 7 o'clock. The new country you love flowing through your speakers. We're going to have some fun tonight.
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you get a chance to see Darius Rucker perform live, take advantage of it because it's not going to last forever. He said he's contemplating retirement, at least retiring from the road. He'll still make music, but touring's tough, you know? He said it'll probably happen in about 2 years.

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We've actually got a duo in country music that is coming back with a full-blown tour. Now, they've been teasing it for quite some time, but now it's actually happening. I'll give you all the details here in less than 10 minutes. Right now, Toby Keith, I Love This Bar.

0: still a lefty. It's Boston. My name is Jess. I'm on the job with you. And did you see that Sugar Land is hitting the road this fall? Now, it's been a minute since they've done their own tour. Of course, they did a co-headlining tour with Little Big Town in 2024. But it's been since 2018 since Sugar Land headlined their own tour. This one's called the Ride or Die Tour. It's actually the 20th anniversary of their Enjoy the Ride Tour. 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

0: Your Lubbock South Plains weather forecast is temperatures on this Friday, TGIF, going to around 100 degrees this afternoon. A couple of showers popped up last night, but the rain chances are going away and the heat is returning. As temperatures drop in the lower 70s overnight tonight, a beautiful Friday evening. The weather is brought to you by Sonic and the Sonic New Refreshers. From the KMAX Storm Team, I'm meteorologist Rod Roberts.
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hardworking West Texas crews out there. Hey, it's Jess on Lone Star 99.5. 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

Forget the humidity. We've got that dry heat that'll turn a steak into jerky in 10 minutes. Stay hydrated and keep it on Lone Star 99.5.

0: she is, the youngest musician to be inducted into the Nashville Songwriters Hall of Fame. That's Taylor Swift. I knew it. I knew you. It is Jess. I'm on the job with you. So she got her start in country music, and she said that Nashville has always held a special place in her heart. I mean, when she was a kid, all she dreamed about was going to Nashville and learning how to write, learning from the best, and immersing herself in the midst of all of these great storytellers. And honestly, those are the roots that really, you know, grew into what her career turned into. I mean, she really tapped into what Nashville brings to the table, and it's just turned it into something wild and magnificent. And she'll be inducted into the Nashville Songwriters Hall of Fame this fall.
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1: Your Lubbock's Uplinks weather forecast. The temperatures on this Friday, TGIF, going to around 100 degrees this afternoon. A couple of showers popped up last night, but the rain chances are going away and the heat is returning. As temperatures drop in the lower 70s overnight tonight, a beautiful Friday evening. The weather is brought to you by Sonic and the Sonic New Refreshers from the KMAX Storm Team and meteorologist Rod Roberts.
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0: Hey, it's Kurt and Sam here, and if you have pets, what are their names? Are they the most popular pet names in the country?
1: Highly doubtful.
0: There's a brand new list out. And out of all the pets that we have...
1: Which is a lot.
0: This is a lot. No, our names are not on the list
1: at all.
0: That's
1: crazy.
0: No. What are your pets' names? Let us know on our app. We'll get to it Monday morning at 10 to 7 right here.

catch up with you. I wonder if Ella Langley is already thinking about her next album, or is she fully in this one right now, soaking up every moment? Here's Loving Life Again.

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Great day. We play the most country while you work. Coming up, Ella Langley, John Morgan, Eric Church, and Dirks. And getting you through your Friday one song at a time. Right now, it's Zach Brown Band.

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So it's National Tell a Joke Day on Sunday, and I want to have some fun with you. What's your favorite short, silly joke? Keep it clean and leave them on our app. We'll talk about them in two songs.

0: That's John Morgan and Kid Myself. Hey, it's Chrissy. I want you to tell me your short, silly joke. Ready? Here's mine. We're going to have some fun here. What do you call a pig that knows karate? A pork chop. Don't you love that one? Jacob left this joke on our app. Why can't a nose be 12 inches long? Because if it was, it'd be a foot. Ah, I get it. I get it. Karen asked, why did the tomato blush? She said it's because it saw the salad dressing. These are awesome. Keep them coming in on our app, and we'll share more coming up along with Jason Aldean.
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2: Your Lubbock South Plains weather forecast. The temperatures on this Friday, TGIF, going to around 100 degrees this afternoon. A couple of showers popped up last night, but the rain chances are going away and the heat is returning. As temperatures drop in the lower 70s overnight tonight, a beautiful Friday evening. The weather is brought to you by Sonic and the Sonic New Refreshers. From the KMAX Storm Team, I'm meteorologist Rod Roberts.
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National Tell a Joke Day is Sunday, but I thought we'd have some fun today. 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Keep sharing them on our app. Here's somebody who's no joke. 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
0: Hey, it's Kurt and Sam here. And if you have pets, what are their names? Are they the most popular pet names in the country?
1: There's highly doubtful.
0: There's a brand new list out. And out of all the pets that we have...
1: Which is a lot.
0: This is a lot. No, our names are not on the list
1: at
0: all.
1: That's crazy.
0: No. What are your pets' names? Let us know on our app. We'll get to it Monday morning at 10 to 7 right here.

it's Chrissy. Hope your Friday is flying by. Thanks so much for having us on. This is the new song with Chase Matthew and Lauren Elena. It's All My Exes.

0: And we're live here outside the Perez family home, just waiting for the... And there they go! Almost on time this morning. Mom is coming out the front door strong with a double-arm kid carry. 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Oh, but the diaper bag wasn't closed. 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Oh, that's a shame. 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

Did you see Brad Paisley on Celebrity Who Wants to Be a Millionaire? 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
1: Just one more hour to get you through until the weekend. Hey, it's Chrissy. We're asking for your fun and silly jokes. Cameron left hers on our app. What do you call a cow with no legs? Ground beef. That is great. Keep sharing those. Coming up, Shaboozy, FGL, Jason Aldean. And now, it's Chris Stapleton.

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It's Chrissy. Too bad that Jelly Roll is taking a couple years off because he has had so much success, but I get it. This song actually earned him and Shaboozey a Grammy. It's Amen.

0: That's George Burge with some help from Luke Bryan with Ride, Ride, Ride. I want to hear your funny, silly jokes. It's National Tell-A-Joke Day this weekend. So Terry told me on her app that her dad's favorite joke is, what do you call a fake noodle? An impasta. I love that. Janine said she used to be addicted to the hokey pokey, but she turned herself around. That's a great joke. I've heard that before. That's funny. It's a classic one. I love these. Keep sending them on our app. We're coming back.
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5: Your Lubbock Top Lanes weather forecast is temperatures on this Friday, TGIF, going to around 100 degrees this afternoon. A couple of showers popped up last night, but the rain chances are going away and the heat is returning. As temperatures drop in the lower 70s overnight tonight, a beautiful Friday evening. The weather is brought to you by Sonic and the Sonic New Refreshers. From the KMAX Storm Team, I'm meteorologist Rod Roberts.
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Hey, it's Chrissy. Want to shout out Justin, who is getting out of the office early and starting his weekend right now. Here's Hardy, Tim McGraw, Eric Church, and Morgan Wallen. It's MacArthur.

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0: Hey, it's Kurt and Sam here. And if you have pets, what are their names? Are they the most popular pet names in the country?
1: There's highly doubtful.
0: There's a brand new list out. And out of all the pets that we have...
1: Which is a lot.
0: This is a lot. No, our names are not on the list
1: at
0: all.
1: That's crazy.
0: No. What are your pets' names? Let us know on our app. We'll get to it Monday morning at 10 to 7 right here.

It's Chrissy, and we're sharing your favorite jokes. Keep leaving these on our app like Wendy did. Hers, why did the mushroom get invited to every party? Because he was a fun guy. Marcy's joke, what do you call a sleeping bull? A bulldozer.

0: 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And tonight, Taste of Country Night starts at 7 o'clock. 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We're going to have some fun tonight.
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It is official. It's officially the Drive Home with me, Chrissy, on this Friday. Thank you so much for listening, having us on at work, on the app. Let's get your weekend started now. Here's Sam Hunt.

It's Chrissy on Lone Star 99.5. We're tracking down the best scoops in Lubbock. 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

0: Kenny Chesney's latest, it's Carry On. It's a drive home with Chrissy. If you're in Nashville, you can head to the Country Music Hall of Fame. Kenny Chesney is being featured, and the exhibit contains all of, he says, the love, fun, color, energy, and the connection I have with my audience. He is also so proud of the exhibit. Kenny's new album, Silver Sands Marina, will be out on September 25th. His track list is out now, and it includes a duet with Megan Maroney. On the way, I've got Ella Langley and Morgan Wallen and Kane Brown.
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and Morgan Wallen dominate all of the charts right now. 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
0: Hey, it's Kurt and Sam here. And if you have pets, what are their names? Are they the most popular pet names in the country?
1: There's highly doubtful.
0: There's a brand new list out. And out of all the pets that we have...
1: Which is a lot.
0: This is a lot. No, our names are not on the list
1: at all.
0: That's
1: crazy.
0: No. What are your pets' names? Let us know on our app. We'll get to it Monday morning at 10 to 7 right here.

We are sharing your favorite jokes. Hey, it's Chrissy. Carly told me hers. Why did the golfer bring two pairs of pants to play? In case he got a hole in one. I get it. That's funny. Here's the latest from Dan and Shay. It's

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Jason Aldean's Kitchen and Rooftop Bar on Broadway in Nashville has one of these, a big green tractor. 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

It's a drive home with Chrissy. I want to shout out Jenny, who checked in on our app. She wanted to congratulate her son, Max, who just passed the bar exam. Wow, that's amazing. Congratulations. On the way, Bailey Zimmerman, Chris Stapleton, and here's Riley Green.

The lunch boxes are filled, and somewhere in Lubbock, someone's already forgotten their homework. 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

0: That's Lainey Wilson, Phone Keys Wallet. We've been sharing our favorite jokes because Sunday is Tell a Joke Day, so I got started a little early. Izzy told us that hers is, what do you call a belt made of watches? This is great. A waste of time. That's funny. Nate's joke, why did the picture go to jail? Because it was framed. This is fun. Thanks for sharing those on our app. Kenny Chesney's on the way and Zach John King.
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3: Your Lubbock South Plains weather forecast is going to be a very nice Friday evening by about the 10 p.m. time, as the breeze from the southwest will make a nice Friday evening to enjoy. The temperatures will drop overnight tonight into the upper 60s. Back we go into the middle upper 90s for Saturday and Sunday as well. 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From the KMAX Storm Team, I'm meteorologist Ron Roberts.
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It's Chrissy. So glad you're hanging out with me today. Not sure what's going on with Billy Zimmerman, but he canceled 10 dates on his European tour to focus on, quote, family matters. Hope everything's okay with him. Here's Chevy Silverado.

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0: Hey, it's Kurt and Sam here. And if you have pets, what are their names? Are they the most popular pet names in the country?
1: There's highly doubtful.
0: There's a brand new list out. And out of all the pets that we have,
1: which is a lot.
0: This is a lot. No, our names are not on the list
1: at
0: all.
1: That's crazy.
0: No. What are your pets' names? Let us know on our app. We'll get to it Monday morning at 10 to 7 right here.

0: Mama, what does the chicken say? Dog. 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
1: Giraffe, really?
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is in the Nashville Songwriters Hall of Fame, one of the youngest to ever be in it. That's going to do it for me, Chrissy. Hope you have an amazing weekend. Evan Paul and the Taste of Country Nights are up next.